ache for the earth. I stopped going to church. See God in the trees, makes me fall on my knees. My depression keeps building like a cup overfilling. My heart's so rigid, I keep it in the fridge. It hurts so bad that I can't dry my eyes, 'cause they keep on refilling with the tears that I cry.

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0: My girl just caught me.
1: You made her catch you?
0: I don't know how I let this happen.
1: With who?
0: The girl next door, you know? I don't know what to do.
1: Said it wasn't you.
0: Oh.

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Broken heart is all that's left. I'm still fixing all the cracks.

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It's like we never even happened, baby. What the fuck is up with that?

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1: Friendly, telling me how much you miss me. That's funny, I guess you've heard my songs. Well, I'm too busy for your business. 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Cause if you think I was born yesterday, you have

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I'ma show you where to put it at. BCD on me, yeah, I thought I saw a pussycat. Now roll with the big dog, all six of y'all on me. Now tell me how I feel, baby doll. 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

0: 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We had so much fun filming this video for you. So happy that the guys could come all the way from Arizona to film in my hometown city of New York.
1: If you like the video, please share it with all of your friends. That's the best thing you can do to help us out. And also make sure to subscribe to our YouTube channel because we have more videos on the way.
2: And a big thanks to our cinematographer, Ovi. He came all the way from Arizona with Zach and I, and we really love working with them. So if you want to check them out, go to mindmaze.net.
1: Thanks.

I first saw you, I saw love. And the first time you touched me, I felt love. And after all this time,